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Find the streetlight, steps out of the shade, says something like, you and me, babe, how about it? 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

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And I dreamed your dream for you, and now your dream is real.

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Oh, that ain't working.

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3: Please do not be alarmed, remain calm. Do not attempt to leave the dance floor. The DJ booth is conducting a troubleshoot test of the entire system. Somehow, while the party was in progress, an unidentified frequency has been existing in the system for some time. Frequency. Frequency. 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
1: Mr. 305 checking in for the remix. You know they had that 75 Street Brazil. Well, this year's gonna be called Caiocho. Que hola, Gata, que hola, Omega. And this is how we gonna do it. Dale!

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0: Now you know my secret, electronic salsa sound. 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The magic words I say to you, now open up your ears. Hasam halum gilum dasa, nia gulum lulum sasa. Hasam halum gilum dasa.

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And say that talk for your mama, yeah. If you're talking about blessings, then I'll be there in a second, yeah. Don't want no negative-ish flowing my way.